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1: 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I'm the father, I've never been gassed up. I'm day when I be cool and calm.

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And nobody was there and nobody was nowhere. It was really horrible, snowing in Harlem, in Harlem. I come to my flat.